0: Drinks to the left. 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

basement. I see you're someone else's favorite now. In my mind, I might be crazy. I swear to God that I'm not hating now.